0: Don Diablo, Kua.
1: Gucci man that done catch me ballin' out in line. Did Tom Brady with the paper, I go Super Bowl, signed it. You signed bold, crazy, running to the hundreds. I keep my neck and my wrist at least 100. Hood nigga with the money and they loving it. She got comfortable, she called me by my government. Pull up in the Rolls with the white seats.
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1: 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I'm from the dirty, but that Chico nice. Y'all call it a moment, I call it life.

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0: 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Radio
1: 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They say the holy water's watered down, and this town's lost